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2: 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Kids
0: don't wanna dance. 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
1: 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Cuz I got love right
0: here. 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
2: Let's go. Kids don't wanna dance. Kids
0: 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Në vendin e 4, Miley Cyrus, Best Persuades.
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